0: supposed to be. Way too good at camouflage. Can't see what I am, I just see what I'm not. I'm guilty about everything that I eat.
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2: Andy Burnham is kicking off a nationwide listening tour this morning. Dave Cronin is here with more.
3: Burnham says he wants to hear directly from people, not through briefings or spreadsheets, but face-to-face. And he's promising quick everyday fixes along the way. First up, subscription traps. The government is fast-tracking new rules to make it far easier to cancel services and to stop companies quietly auto-renewing at higher prices.
2: The Met Office says temperatures could reach 36 degrees or higher in parts of England and Wales this week. It's as it considers rare amber or red extreme heat warnings. Police seized a limited edition Ferrari worth £3.7 million during a crackdown on antisocial driving in central London. The Met Police said 90 vehicles worth more than £8 million were seized. And Jose Mourinho has revealed he signed a contract to succeed Sir Alex Ferguson as Manchester United manager, only to tearfully back out and return to Chelsea in 2013. From Radio News Herb, I'm Johnny Holmes.
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1: Andy Burnham is kicking off a nationwide listening tour this morning. Dave Cronin is here with more.
2: Burnham says he wants to hear directly from people, not through briefings or spreadsheets, but face to face. Andy's promising quick everyday fixes along the way. First up, subscription traps. The government is fast-tracking new rules to make it far easier to cancel services and to stop companies quietly auto-renewing at higher prices.
1: The Met Office says temperatures could reach 36 degrees or higher in parts of England and Wales this week. It's as it considers rare amber or red extreme heat warnings. Police seized a limited edition Ferrari worth £3.7 million during a crackdown on antisocial driving in central London. The Met Police said 90 vehicles worth more than £8 million were seized. And Jose Mourinho has revealed he signed a contract to succeed Sir Alex Ferguson as Manchester United manager, only to tearfully back out and return to Chelsea in 2013. From Radio News Herb, I'm Johnny Holmes.
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And you're listening to Westworlds Radio. 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
1: Reform UK has pledged to deport all foreign nationals from Britain's prisons. Discussions are reportedly underway to free up prison spaces by sending offenders to El Salvador should the party gain power. Andy Burnham says he's pulling every lever to ease household bills as he kicks off a nationwide listening tour this morning. Dave Cronin is here with more.
2: Burnham says he wants to hear directly from people, not through briefings or spreadsheets, but face to face. And he's promising quick everyday fixes along the way. First up, subscription traps. The government is fast-tracking new rules to make it far easier to cancel services and to stop companies quietly auto-renewing at higher prices.
1: Half of learner drivers at 60 test centres waited more than 4 months for a driving test in June, according to DVSA figures. The DVSA says the median wait across Great Britain was 10.7 weeks. And the Met Office says temperatures could reach 36 degrees or higher in parts of England and Wales this week. From Radio News Hub, I'm Johnny Holmes.
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1: Andy Burnham will begin his summer cost of living tour today, pledging to provide everyday fixes for rising bills. Dave Cronin has more.
2: Burnham insists this is just the beginning of his summer of fixes. Small, fast interventions, he believes, can give people some breathing space. But opponents are already sharpening their lines, suggesting the tour may rack up more miles than meaningful change.
1: Alleged crime boss Daniel Kinahan is spending the night in an Irish jail after being extradited from Dubai. The 49-year-old's charged with directing the activities of a criminal organisation. The education secretary is promising a revolution to tackle the number of young people not in education, employment or training. It's estimated nearly 60,000 18-year-olds in England will get no A-level or T-level results on Thursday. Lucy Powell says a focus on technical and vocational routes in schools could see those numbers brought down. And we could see temperatures reaching up to 36 degrees Celsius or even higher this week, as some parts of the UK are set to see their fifth heatwave of the summer. From Radio News Hub, I'm Frankie Hairsign.
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1: Andy Burnham says he's pulling every lever to ease household bills as he kicks off a nationwide listening tour this morning. Dave Cronin has more.
2: Burnham says he wants to hear directly from people, not through briefings or spreadsheets, but face to face. And he's promising quick everyday fixes along the way. First up, subscription traps. The government is fast-tracking new rules to make it far easier to cancel services and to stop companies quietly auto-renewing at higher prices.
1: Daniel Kinahan, the alleged boss of a major crime organisation, has spent the night in an Irish jail following his high-profile extradition from the UAE. The 49-year-old appeared at the Special Criminal Court last night. Academic Jason Ardes cancelled his upcoming book tour following his high-profile plagiarism row. The former University of Cambridge lecturer has faced numerous questions over his PhD thesis. His memoir is to be released at the end of the month. And some of us are bracing for the fifth heatwave of the summer, with temperatures potentially reaching above 36 degrees Celsius. From Radio News Hub, I'm Frankie Hersine.
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0: 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Oh yay! Oh yay! 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
1: Andy Burnham will begin his summer cost of living tour today, pledging to provide everyday fixes for rising bills. The Prime Minister will spend the month travelling the country, asking the public how the government can improve their lives. Dave Cronin has more.
2: Burnham insists this is just the beginning of his summer of fixes. Small, fast interventions, he believes, can give people some breathing space. But opponents are already sharpening their lines, suggesting the tour may rack up more miles than meaningful change.
1: Elsewhere, the Prime Minister is facing pressure over a decision on drilling in the North Sea off the coast of Scotland. Environmental groups are urging him to refuse permission, but others say it could support jobs and won't make a major difference to emissions. Alleged crime boss Daniel Kinahan is spending the night in an Irish jail after being extradited from Dubai. The 49-year-old is charged with directing the activities of a criminal organisation. And The Odyssey has become the highest grossing film of Sir Christopher Nolan's career. The adaptation of Homer's epic made more than $1.1 billion at the box office. From Radio News Hub, I'm Frankie Hersein.
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Hello and welcome back to The Morning Show with me, Richard Shah. I'm here today until midday, and I've got some great music coming up from the likes of Ella Henderson, James Blunt, Dua Lipa and many more. But we're going to kick this show off with Hushwing and Through It All.

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And that's almost it for me. I'll be back next Wednesday from 10. But in the meantime, I'm going to leave you with Dua Lipa and Houdini on West Wilts Radio.

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1: Andy Burnham will begin his summer cost of living tour today, pledging to provide everyday fixes for rising bills. Dave Cronin has more.
2: Burnham insists this is just the beginning of his summer of fixes. Small, fast interventions, he believes, can give people some breathing space. But opponents are already sharpening their lines, suggesting the tour may rack up more miles than meaningful change.
1: Some parts of the UK are bracing for their fifth heatwave of the summer, with temperatures potentially reaching above 36 degrees Celsius this week. The Met Office are said to be considering a rare extreme heat warning, while more regions could be plunged into drought today. Alleged crime boss Daniel Kinahan has spent the night in an Irish jail after being extradited from Dubai. The 49-year-old was charged with directing the activities of a criminal organisation before appearing at the Special Criminal Court in Dublin. And The Odyssey has become the highest-grossing film of Sir Christopher Nolan's career. It's made more than $1.1 billion at the box office, surpassing its previous record holder, The Dark Knight Rises. From Radio News Hub, I'm Frankie Hersine.
3: 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So if you bought cars on finance between 2007 and 2024, then text PCP to 60777 now.
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Hello and come as you are. There's your welcome to 2 hours of the best new and classic country with me, Peter Fairhead, the country show starting in 2020. And I can't remember how that did in Nashville, probably not as well as it did in Canada. Tennille Towns went to number one with Come As You Are. The second hour of the show is oldies, as always, the newer country now. And we move straight on with Jason Aldean.

Jason Aldean. Don't Tell On Me, one of the songs that's been to the top of the airplay charts on Billboard magazine in 2026. This one's been hanging around a long time too, but hasn't made the top 10 yet, not when I last looked anyway. This is Zach Top and South of Sanity.

And I reckon the style difference between Jason Aldean and Zach Topp says a lot about the kind of music you're going to hear in this hour of the show. Quite a contrast, but all fine music, and I hope you agree.

Early Doors in 2019, that one went to number one. That's Luke Combs and Beautiful Crazy. Another long runner in the charts of today from Hardy and Friends.

Hardy and friends, I have listed them before. Eric Church, Morgan Wallen, Tim McGraw, you hear them all sing a verse. And the wonderful MacArthur, which is top 10 and another long runner in the charts. Right now we turn our spotlight on songwriter John Knight for another number one tune to play. He was born in 1988 in Amarillo, Texas, and he's written or co-written over 30, yes, make that 30, country number ones. Just one of them. This is Luke Bryan. Strip It Down from the early days of 2016.

Luke Bryan, Strip It Down. Back in the charts of today. Say So, Dan and Shay. Top 20 now. How high will they go? Well, new charts arriving all the time. And new charts to help me compile this show. So let's see where that one goes. We don't look in terms of chart success, but the people who populate the festivals here in the UK under the C2C stages give me some idea of where to look for the best UK country. And we've got two of the ladies who have been doing well over 2026. And certainly in the case of Kezia Gill, since the end of the 2010s. So we start with Lee Ann Kelly. This is Roll 'Em.

had some lovely acoustic-based country, and there's more to come, I think. But Leanne Kelly and Rollem, a bit more upbeat there, Game of Chance. Leanne Kelly, I haven't told you much about her before, I don't think. Hails from Norfolk, started becoming a singer-songwriter in earnest around 2012, and I think she's had two albums of self-penned tunes, and that's obviously one of them. Kezia Gill and I'm Here takes us back to 2021, and moving forward, we move on to A Toe Tapper.

from Australia, the Wolf Brothers with Lee Kernaghan, and Country is Coming to Town. And from memory, I know the song title, which is something I associate with the Legard twins, I think, back at the start of the 1980s. But I think that might be a new composition. Anyway, got the pace of the show up a little bit, didn't it? Luke Bryan appears again, this time with George Bush.

Ride, ride, ride. The sound of George Burge and Luke Bryan. Well, we're doing badly four ladies on the show, so one of the others in chance.

Stella Lefty and Boston. And back to the songwriting credits of John Knight from Amarillo, Texas. Remember I told you he's written or co-written over 30 country number ones. The Luke Bryan track I played you was co-written by Luke with John Knight and Ross Copperman. And the track I'm playing you now, just John Knight and Ross Copperman. I think no input even from Keith Urban. One of his number ones, though, from around the same time, beginning of 2016. This is Break On Me.

Another one raising the pace there. Kane Brown and Woman, following on from Keith Urban's Break On Me and the songwriting prowess of John Knight. Don't forget, we've got an hour of great country oldies just around the corner. The next hour of the show, all the regular features, and all I'll say is stay tuned for some wonderful music, not from the charts of now, but from the charts of then. Life in the Past Lane, I've heard someone call it.

One of the more recent names on the charts, that's John Morgan and Kid Myself. That is, of course, the follow-up to his first hit, Friends Like That. One of the older names on the charts has got another number one notched up in the charts, Morgan Wallen and Don't We.

Morgan Wallen. I promised you an hour of great country oldies, and certainly we're offering music as varied as Matresa Berg and Marie Osmond, Willie Nelson and Brian Wilson. We've got two at the top from Kenny Chesney. We'll get us underway, and I'm sure that's a name that you know. Meanwhile, a drinking song. Well, we've got to get to drinking to get to the end of this hour before I pop next door for a coffee. This is Zach John King.

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Welcome, as always, to an hour of great country oldies. Pleased to have you company, and we start with two at the top from Kenny Chesney. Hit the charts in 1994. Well, he just about scraped in. But since then, he's never looked back. Still in the charts.

starting hour of Great Country Oldies with Two at the Top from Kenny Chesney. No Shoes, No Shirt, No Problem. 2003 got to number two, as did the follow-up I Go Back in 2004.

0: He was so big in the 1980s. Earl Thomas Connolly there in 1987, and that was a number one hit too. And right from the start.
1: What we're going to do right here is go back, into time.
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0: nod to Bobby Bear for writing that one. Motel Time Again got to number 13 in 1966. We started our six decades of country with Johnny Paycheck. First of three number ones in this segment. This one's from 1970. Ray Price, singer-songwriter Kris Kristofferson for the Good Times.
1: Don't look

Ray Price, of course, with Christofferson's For the Good Times, 1970. Final number one, but a number one nonetheless. 1985, we're with Marie Osmond.

Gary Osmond sang There's No Stopping Your Heart, and taking us on to 1998 with a number five hit, Ty Herndon and A Man Holding On. And we only moved 2 years forward, but we moved to the top of the charts again with Diamond Rio, One More.

Diamond Rio, One More Day. Did he go to country to country in 2014? You might have seen Chris Young singing this one. Number three in 2013. Oh,

Young? Oh, no. Even if he couldn't spell it. Look it up on the internet, if you're not sure, anyway. On to our covers, and we've got more number ones in the second half of the show, including the first track.

Some songs have a new great version at least once every decade, and that is one such song. It's written for a musical by Irving Berlin in 1926. The musical only lasted 5 weeks,

which is quite a short run in those days. But on the opening night, there were 24 encores by the lead singer of Blue Skies, and she got so flustered by the end of it, she forgot the lyrics, and Irving Berlin stood up at the front row of the audience and sang it himself. Oh, well, plenty of good versions. Following year is in the first Talkie with Al Jolson. And our version for the 1970s, number one in 1978, from the album Stardust, Willie Nelson, of course, Blue Skies. 2011 now, and there was an album that featured the music by great artists to pay tribute to Buddy Holly. It was called Not Fade Away, and it included Brian Wilson.

Brian Wilson of the... he's gone. I get around Beach Boys. Of course it was. And listen to me. I didn't write it down because it should be right at the front of my brain, shouldn't it? Oh, well, that tells you a lot about my brain. That was Listen to Me from 2011. And as we move to UK country and the golden days of country meets folk, another tribute to the Outlaws this time, recorded in the late 70s, I believe, by John Aston. And I love Waylon and Willie.

proving his writing chops there, John Aston. And I love Waylon and Willie. Two people who came from the showbiz background in the West End of London, but got together to write country music, and then got together. This is Mackenzie and Waiting For You in 2009.

Zoe and Kenny, better known as Mackenzie, and Waiting For You from their album Two For The Road in 2009. And we've got a singer-songwriter vibe going here because our debut track is from 1990, but someone who enjoyed her first success as a songwriter in 1982. Here, riding with Ronnie Samerset, is Matresa Burke and Baby Walk On. Later recorded, you may remember, if you were around at the time, by Linda Ronstadt. It's got to number 36 only in 1990. Matresa Burke.

Barbara Traserberg, Baby Walk On, her debut in the charts. And she didn't have a lot of chart success, to be honest, but that was from 1990. I mentioned that her first songwriting success came with T.G. Shepherd and Karen Brooks, and I thought I'd play it for you. Faking Love, a number one hit in 1982, which Matresa co-wrote with Bobby Braddock, gave T.G. Shepherd another hit, and Karen Brooks her only top 10 appearance. But here's another, and this is one which Matresa wrote with Tim Crakel, a number one in 1996, and You Can Feel Bad, a singer, the great Patti Loveless.

Fanny Loveless, You Can Feel Bad, took us back to 1996. Before we go, we're going back even further and further than that. In the 1970s, Dave and Sugar, Stay With Me.

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1: The government has condemned the reckless and dangerous tactics used by people smugglers. It's after a record 230 migrants arrived after crossing the Channel to the UK in a single boat. Next, we could see temperatures reaching up to 36 degrees Celsius or even higher this week. Frankie Hersine has more.
2: Some parts of the UK are set to see their fifth heatwave of the summer in what's been a period of unprecedented hot and dry weather. Half of England and all of Wales has been plunged into drought. More areas could be declared today. Health officials have warned of the effect on vulnerable people in the upcoming hot weather, with significant impacts possible in health and social care settings.
1: Meanwhile, an 18-year-old man has died after getting into difficulty in the sea in East Sussex. Sussex police say emergency services were called to Tambar Sands Beach just before 7pm on Sunday. And Scottish bus operators will be given £2.7 million to help with the rising cost of fuel. The Transport Secretary Stephen Flynn says fuel hikes pose a real risk to services. That's the latest from Radio News Hub. I'm Tanita Sims.
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1: Good evening, everyone, and welcome indeed to another Your Sin Soli on West Wilts Radio. And many thanks for listening in, whether you're listening live or on Play Again, you're equally welcome. So as usual, 2 hours of blended mixture of sounds from across the soul spectrum. And I have to say, I had the luxury yesterday off on a round trip to Bristol listening to the whole playlist from start to finish. I think you're really going to enjoy it. Hope so anyway. Started with the Essex Boys there, Freeze, of course, and Southern Freeze. And that was inspired by a dance at the Royalties from the Royalty Southgate, which I know some of you will know very well. And when Rod Franklin's The Groove came on and it had the one beat drop, the dancers used to hold whatever pose they were in, and that inspired the guys to write Southern Freeze. And let's give a shout to the fantastic vocals there from Ingrid Mansfield Allman. Very, very good stuff. Here's some more of the same.

from 1985, a bit of disco funk that we'll all know very well. Steve Arrington feels so real. But did you know it wasn't about romantic love? It was about his newfound belief in Christianity. And you will find in the lyrics there reference to being on his knees and giving thanks. And there's a reference to angels in there and all the rest of it. Works well both ways, I think. And Steve was followed by People's Choice, Do It Any Way You Want to Do It, from 1971. That was a million seller, actually, and an unusual track in that it was a bit of Philly funk. And also, another thing that was a bit unusual, it was written and produced by Leon Huff alone. Kenny Gamble sat that one out.

Odyssey from 1980. That was Don't Tell Her, Tell Me. Good year for them. So they had that as a hit, and also Looking for a Way Out and Use It Up, Wear It Out. And in fact, Don't Tell Her, Tell Me was reissued in 2011. And you'll know that one of my favourite tracks, favourite lyrics is Gladys Knight, Baby Don't Change Your Mind. And I think that's one of the reasons I like this Odyssey tracks. The same storyline, great stuff. And Odyssey were followed by the very talented and jazzy Patrice Rushen. Lovely, much sample bit of R&B there. Very talented lady. She was the musical director for the Grammys for a number of years, and the first and maybe the only female to have done that role. OK, changing pace now. Here's Janis Jackson.

just noticed that both those tracks were written by Jimmy Jam and Terry Lewis. Janet Jackson, Let's Wait a While, from 1987. And that accidentally became the cultural anthem for the HIV/AIDS crisis, which was prevalent at the time. Number three in the UK pop charts. And then Alex O'Neill, of course, from The Lovers from 1988. Smash It from the Hearsay concept album. Wonderful, wonderful delivery there. And it's apparently a flight time synth arrangements that really make that track. Okay, moving on.

probably recognise the vocals on that last piece, and I'm pretty sure that was Lenny Williams's debut as the vocalist for Tower of Power in 1973. This time it's a real genuine piece of soul music. And before that it was Bobby Thurston, the very last drop, and he gave us three or four releases only over a three or four year career, but there was a couple of real gems in there. Here's Buddy Wright.

But you're right, Shirah Shirah, such a well put together piece of music there, not just the power vocals and the punchy horns, but you've got the unmistakable New Orleans feel, which is not surprising seeing Alan Toussaint wrote it, but also that sort of Miami disco sound, which was courtesy of Willie Clark, who was the producer. Great piece of music, clever piece of music. And then it was Will Down in a Love Supreme, lovely baritone voice, and that was his breakthrough covering the Johnny Coltrane track, of course, from yesteryear. And Will Down in's on 25 albums and still counting, so well done him.

0: It was a rather restrained Levi Stubbs, wasn't it, on Remember What I Told You to Forget. Of course, they'd moved on. This 1972, so they'd moved on from Motown to ABC Dunhill, and they were under the wing of Lambert Potter, so it's more melodic stuff, really. But what I really like about that track is it is a more restrained Levi Stubbs, but every so often he just can't help himself. He gives us the full wattage, good for him too. And then that was followed unmistakably by the Shy Lights from 1974, from the wonderful and very sad Toby album, You Got to Be the One. And I don't know what I've been struggling with what the word is, whether that's wistful or wishful or both, that one. We shall see. Okay, maybe one of you will let me know. I'm going to play an advert and then we're going to have some real good old soul.
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You've got to love this these old soul tracks. I think the thing is, the key is it's sort of light on production and heavy on soul. I think that's it. At start with Eddie Floyd, I Never Found the Girl, which has got a real atmosphere to that track. It's a track I play often for my own enjoyment. And Eddie was followed, of course, by Otis Redding and Hard to Handle, a track he co-wrote. Many latter-day rock bands have performed and covered that track. And indeed, in 1968, when it was released, it was top of the Billboard rock charts for a couple of weeks. How about that? And then it's Sam and Dave, I Thank You, which is pretty easy to get a hit single, really, written by Hayes and Porter. Instrumentation from Booker T and the MGs, and the horn section from the Marquees. Vintage stacks. Change direction now.

gentle helping of funky stuff there for you. Donald Byrd, of course, first, one of the masters of jazz funk. Thank you for funking up my life. In fact, I think that was his first outing on Elektra, moving away from the straight jazz stable of Blue Note. And then Cameo, of course, another back and forth, another band with a very distinct style. I think it's down to their sort of unison vocals, which is not quite chanting and not quite rap. Sort of chanting, not quite singing, not quite rap. Quite unique delivery. OK, here's the continuing story now of Sad Story of Patches.

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1: Thank you very much for that. And off to Chairman of the Board it was, of course, the completely wonderful vocals of Michael McDonald. And he started as the keyboard player with Steely Dan, and was only brought in latterly to cover the high vocals on some of their pieces under Steely Dan, and joined the Doobies. And again, he joined them as keyboard player only, and only took over the lead vocals when Tom Johnson got ill on a big national tour. Then the band disbanded in 1982, and he started his solo career at Warner's, and then went on to Motown, where he had so many fantastic hits and so many fantastic duets. Okay, this is Loose Ends.

Loose ends were always very rightly, I think, proud of their achievements in the States. And that track, Hanging on String, very unusual because it was one of the very few UK soul tracks to get to number one in the States, and maybe uniquely got to number one in both the Billboard Hot 100 and the R&B charts. And I think quite a few of their tracks did slightly better in the States than they did in the UK. And Loose Ends were followed by Geoffrey Osborne, Don't Get So Mad. He was from a family of 12 musical children, and their dad was musical as well. As a teenager, he was a drummer with the OJs, and he went on to have a very successful and award-laden career, certainly in the States. OK, a couple of bits of Lover's Rock now. One's old and one's brand new.

Isn't that smashing? That's a bit of Daptone meets Lover's Rock, I guess, from last year. And it's called Waiting on the Right Time, and it is The Sacred Souls. Fabulous stuff. And before that, it was a Smile from Audrey Hall. I haven't heard that for ages. And she was a prominent Lover's Rock star. That was from 1987. I mentioned, I think, a couple of weeks ago that I'm putting together a one-hit wonder show. In fact, there's enough material for at least three shows. And I've got to tell you that we're closing the show tonight with a one-hit wonder, but it's one of the best ballads ever recorded, so you can have a little guess of what that is. And it'll be coming up after this next section.

So that little section started with that from this fantastic Italian collaboration project between Crossroads and Claire, the vocalist, Still in Love. I've featured a few of their tracks recently, and I think it's really, really good stuff. Very, very impressed. And they were followed by The Temps from 1976, Who Are You and What Are You Doing the Rest of My Life, which probably doesn't sound like the Motown Temps, and that's because they took control of the writing and production on this one, and consequently Motown refused to promote it, and consequently that hastened the band's departure to Atlantic, wasn't it, initially. And The Temps were followed by a mellow Bill Withers, Don't It Make It Better, from, well, the whole About Love album was mellower, rather mellow for him. He's a bit of a grumpus by reputation. And that was the standout track for sure from that album, Don't It Make It Better, and the only single, I think. Okay, so many thanks for listening. I really do appreciate it, and certainly hope you enjoyed the music. I do try hard to make it enjoyable, and all this the whole show will be available in about an hour from now on Play Again from the West Wilts radio website, and the Play Again includes the full listing of tracks and artists, so if you wanted to check on something, that's the way to do it. Now, about this, one of the very best, I don't think there's any dispute when you hear it, one of the very best soul ballads there's been. And just to tease you and mislead you a little bit, it was produced by the Brit, Mike Vernon, who you might know produced most of the Fleetwood Mac big albums. And he stuck with the band for 4 or 5 years till their demise. And they put out about 4 or 5 albums in that time, but never came close to capturing the smooth perfection of this, their debut release. So here it is. This is Bloodstone and Natural High.

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1: Amber heat health alerts have been issued for most of England as temperatures are forecast to soar in the mid-30s again this week. Marie Christopher Davis is a horse owner. She says it's causing a number of problems.
2: We're really worried about the yield as well for hay. We don't have enough grazing to be able to make our own hay, so we have to buy it from suppliers around us. They're already saying that they're not likely to have the usual supply that we had. We struggled last year as well.
1: Next, the government has condemned the reckless and dangerous tactics used by people smugglers. It's after a record 230 migrants arrived at a crossing the Channel to the UK in a single boat. Downing Street says it's not possible to exempt one or two offenders convicted of manslaughter from early release. It's over pressure because of the eligibility of PC Andrew Harper's killers to be freed from prison from January. And a new treatment for allergy sufferers made from house dust mites has been approved for use by the NHS in Scotland. The drug's manufacturers have hailed it as a major milestone in treatment. That's the latest from Radio News Hub. I'm Tanita Sims.
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Hello and welcome to Add Some Music on West Wilts Radio. I'm Darcy Oswin and today we are taking a closer look at the music of The Cardigans, a personal favourite of mine. Their catalogue is full of bright, happy pop songs that just put you in a great mood. I'll be telling you all about who inspired them and about the bands they have collaborated with. The most fascinating thing to me is the way the band formed. You wouldn't believe it from their sound, but the band was originally formed by two heavy metal musicians, Peter Svensson and Magnus Svenningsson, one Halloween night in 1992. Nina Persson was recruited into the band as a vocalist, but she only sang a little for the demo tapes. The album Emmerdale came out 2 years later, so called because it was the most British thing they could think of. And that love of British bands carries across all of the Cardigans' early work. Take a listen to these next three songs. We've got a bit of Beatles coming up.

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1: The Cardigans, Your New Cuckoo, and Daddy's Car, then The Beatles, Drive My Car. Surprised we didn't have this many car songs when we covered The Beach Boys. I find it interesting to learn about this band from Nina's perspective. She hadn't set out to be a musician, she'd actually been to art school instead. She dropped out of college when she was 18 to be part of the Cardigans, but found it difficult to break away from them. For her, the band was like a machine they had to keep running, and as she got older, she found it more and more difficult to spend time with her loved ones away from the band. As the years went on, the band tried to break away from its cheerier poppy image to something more mature, and this is where we get songs like Erase, Rewind, and My Favourite Game. I'll always have a soft spot for the earlier albums, back when Nina described loving the Zombies, the Beatles, and Nancy Sinatra, and they really strive for that retro sound. Let's have a song from their album, Emmerdale, plus the song that gave the Cardigans their name.

Skin and Bones by the Sundays there. Did you catch where they got their name from? You see me in a cardigan. This is where Nina believes their name came from. Something warm and hazy and very British. A cardigan. We're going to play that Nancy Sinatra song now. Yes, you know the one. Followed by a pretty heavy song by the Cardigans, where you can hear their Black Sabbath-inspired elements coming through. Yep, you heard that correctly. This sweet little band has performed many Sabbath covers in their time, giving their songs a little creepy factor with Nina's soft voice. Step on Me is a really great listen. So, let's listen.

0: Have some music or something, I don't know.
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3: Hello, hello. This is Still Add Some Music on West Wilts Radio. One band that really helped the Cardigans when they were starting out was Eggstone, a Swedish band. Their singer helped the band produce their album Life by using the techniques Eggstone had used with their tape recorders and old BBC mixing desk. They have performed together live and the two bands were close friends. The Cardigans have found friends and admirers everywhere. There's a Divine Comedy track called Sweden where Nina Persson gets name-dropped, which she was super flattered by, as she'd always been a big fan. She was also a vocalist on the Manic Street Preachers hit Your Love Alone Is Not Enough, and described the whole process of recording as fantastic, being able to come together as artists and drift back to making their own things. So now we have Time Stretched, The Divine Comedy, Everything Must Go, and Hideous Towns by The Sundays.

I adore the Sundays. I'm so glad I get to play them for you here. They have such a nice, dreamy sound. I can understand why they inspired the Cardigans. A pretty interesting band I found on my search was the Animal 5. This is a pretty interesting band that came out of the Cardigans' old label Trampoline. Magnus Svenningsson actually restarted their label, with the Animal 5 being the first band that they signed. Their success was limited to Sweden and Germany, unfortunately, but do check them out. Coming up, we'll have a song by Friends of the Cardigans, Eggstone. Then we'll have a Zombies track, which I promised to a friend a little while ago. Constanza, it's your moment! Thank you for helping me pick out a track for the show. And then we will have another Cardigans song ready for you.

And with that, we are reaching the end of this installment of Add Some Music. I know, it's very, very sad. Thanks so much for listening. We have a very different artist to cover next time, as we are looking at Pearl Jam. It'll be a lot more intense than this week, so brace yourselves. I'm Darcy Osmond. Thanks again for listening to Add Some Music. Let's send you off with this last song.

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1: Amber heat health alerts have been issued for most of England as temperatures are forecast to soar into the mid-30s again this week. Marie Christopher Davis's family keep horses on their farm.
2: We're having to top up our summer grazing with our winter hay now, which means we're already dipping into our winter supplies. And then there won't be enough to cut for our winter supply. So hay prices, I think, are just going to rocket again this winter, and it's going to be really expensive.
1: Meanwhile, a major theme park in London has been forced to close for the danger in the middle of the school summer holidays because of a burst water main in the area. The government has condemned the reckless and dangerous tactics used by people smugglers. That's after a record 230 migrants arrived after crossing the Channel to the UK in a single boat. An Olympic gold medalist, Tabitha Stoker, is the 13th celebrity announced for Strictly Come Dancing 2026. The skeleton racer most famously won gold at the 2026 Winter Olympic Games. That's the latest from Radio News Hub. I'm Tanita Sims.
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1: Firefighters are tackling a blaze on an industrial estate in Corby. They were called just after 2 p.m. this afternoon and multiple crews are on the scene. Meanwhile, more than 120 firefighters are continuing to tackle a blaze on internationally protected heathland in the New Forest National Park. The area hit by the blaze, which started after a van caught fire on the nearby A31 on Sunday, is home to a number of rare species. Reform UK say they'll prepare thousands of pages of legislation before the next general election that could help keep criminals in prison for longer. Their leader Nigel Farage announced the plans.
2: In the wake of the PC Harper case, the Prime Minister's instincts were, well, of course, they shouldn't be released early.
1: And it's been ruled a radio station that accidentally announced the King had died had breached Ofcom rules. Radio Caroline apologised in May when the messages were played after the national anthem and 16 minutes of silence. That's the latest from Radio News Hub. I'm Holly Hughes.
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6: Hello, this is Lee Saunders and this is Join the Dots here on West Wilts Radio. Today's episode, I've decided to do a little tribute to William Orbit, who his death was announced on Friday. He died on the 23rd, I believe, and then they announced it. And so today's, just because I'm a big fan, I want to do an episode of various productions of his and remixes of his, even a few of his own tracks, maybe. I'm definitely playing one. That's what today's going to be. It's my little last-minute tribute to the late, great William Orbit. I'm going to start with a track he did with his dance group Bassomatic, if you like. This was the biggest hit from their album, Set the Controls for the Heart of the Bass. A rave classic. This is Fascinating Rhythm.

0: fascinating rhythm from Bassomatic here on the William Orbit tribute episode of Join the Dots. That's from 1990, as is the next track I'm going to play. This is from The Cure's remix album, Mixed Up, which was released in 1990. This track is his Shiver mix of In Between Days. Coincidentally, yesterday's Pitchfork review, their Sunday review, was of Mixed Up. A nice reappraisal it got to. I'd actually written one myself as part of a reviewing the Interview Albums project, but I haven't yet published because I haven't yet finished it, although I have finished a Cure bit. I've been caught napping, as I often am, which makes me a little bit annoyed. But yeah, that will be the Shiver mix of In Between Days, and that will be coming up in pretty much no time at all here on West Wilts Radio.
1: Oh yay! Oh yay! Oh yay! 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

Here on the William Orbit tribute episode of Join the Dots, that is his remix of In Between Days by The Cure, Shiver Mix, from 1990's Mixed Up. And also from 1990 is his remix of Hyperreal by The Shaman.

0: That is The Shaman with Hyperreal, the Orbit edit here on Westworks Radio on the William Orbit tribute episode. The first four tracks in this episode are all from early in his sort of production career when he was more of a straight-up sort of house producer. Cool. And that sort of section is going to culminate now with one of the earliest productions he did, though under a different name. That was a top five hit. It's Harry Enfield with Loads of Money doing up the house. A parody, if you like, of the whole Pump Up the Volume, Beat This, S-Express Wave of Sampler House, and of course a satire on the yuppie boom, if you like. But not really yuppies, because the whole point was it was, anyway, I'm rabbiting on too long because I'm gonna have not a lot of time to do this episode.
1: Oi, you! Shut

That is Harry Enfield with his enterprising lout character, Loads of Money. Not his only character to have a hit single, because Kevin and Perry had a hit with Precious Beats' Big Girl in 2000. Oh, yes. Speaking of 2000, that's where I'm going next with the William Orbit tribute episode. I've played some of his early stuff, but I guess he was, his sort of imperial phase is when he was a producer of a kind of big pop and rock acts. He did a lot of the work on the second All Saints album, which produced two number ones, Pure Shores and Black Coffee. I didn't know which of the two to play. I was going to go for Black Coffee because you don't hear it quite so often. In fact, it may even need a prompt, a reminder, which is the "I wouldn't want to be anywhere else but here. Wouldn't want to change anything at all." But now that I've sung that bit, I can you know that one now, and I can now play one of my favourite number ones, Pure Shores. One of two consecutive number ones for William Orbit as producer, along with Madonna's American Pie.

There you go then. You've probably heard that a lot in the last few days, but it can stand the repetition. That is Pure Shores by All Saints. As I say, one of the two All Saints songs I was thinking of playing, but I think that one suits the very hot weather better at the minute. That was also the last track put by Slim Played. It is Big Beach Boutique 2 to a quarter of a million people on the 13th of July 2002 as fireworks went off. Oh, yes. Again, that's a nice segue into 2002 because now I'm going to play U2, his single mix of Electrical Storm, which was for their second best of album. Now, I think that, at the, you know, with All Saints and Madonna, his sort of top of the pile production influenced, if you will, Daniel Lanois and Brian Eno's production of Beautiful Day, if you think about it. That's a very Orbit sounding track. And to sort of seal the comparison, 2 years later, they made this track with William Orbit, and it does sound quite similar, but with a bit more ambient, I guess. But this is, for me, one of their best singles. You don't really hear it so much. Electrical Storm by U2 now from 2002.

Electrical Storm by U2, the William Orbit mix there. Now, in 1995, fresh off his sort of Strange Cargo trilogy of rather sort of ambient techno albums, Orbit released an album under the name The Electric Chamber called Pieces in a Modern Style, in which he arranged a lot of 20th century classical music into sort of ambient pieces, if you like. But the album was withdrew from sale after Arvo Part objected to two of his pieces being interpreted. But then 5 years later, it was re-released under his own name at the sort of peak of chill out fervour, and made number two in the charts in January 2000 behind Travis. I might end with a track from that album, but what I'm actually going to play is the hit single from it, which was actually a remix, namely Orbit's version of Samuel Barber's Adagio for Strings, as remixed by sort of super club trance producer Ferry Corsten. This made number four in the charts in December 1999, and I quite like the idea of this sort of very famous piece of classical music from the 30s ends up being this sort of cream anthem, and it's obviously a deep banger. So and Ferry Corsten was first with the lovely tributes I saw this year, so I'm going to play that now for you, Ferry Corsten's remix. Should have been the Christmas and Millennium number one instead of Westlife, in my opinion, but there we are.

There you go then, that is Barber's Adagio for Strings, I should say, with Ferry Corsten remix. Now it's time, of course, for the two albums that people have been mentioning a lot in the last few days. And one of them happens to be an album that was my favourite album ever made for quite a long time, which is 13 by Blur, which he produced the same year as that was a hit, 1999. And yes, you have a sort of more traditional single hits, you know, the hits, Tender, Coffee and TV. No Distance Left to Run. But beyond that, the album is sort of a space rock masterpiece, if you will. Yeah, an art rock classic. Not going to waffle on about it because I haven't got a lot of time. But the track I'm going for is maybe the most downbeat, but also the most beautiful. This is Caramel with its sort of popolvo organs, and as it sort of progresses, it turns into this, you know, sweeping piece, very beautiful track. This is the phenomenal Caramel by Blur. Into the Velvet Abyss we go.

Right, it's Blur with Caramel. But of course, it isn't quite finished yet because there's two little hidden exitludes at the end, as there are at the end of several songs on 13, so I'll keep playing.

say, Right Then really is Caramel by Blur. As I say, that's one of the two albums, 13, that people have been mentioning a lot in the last few days. One of his two most famous productions. And the other is, of course, Ray of Light by Madonna. And what song am I going to play from Ray of Light? I mean, he did other work with Madonna as well, but no, I am going to play one from that album. I could play Drown World because that's probably my favourite, but I think in contrast to Caramel being sort of quite a moody song, I'm going to go for Ray of Light itself, the most uplifting song, you know, nice contrast, but only in tone, not in sound, because I've just described Caramel as sort of space rock. So is this, if you listen closely. As the song sort of progresses, it sounds like Hawkwind, I think, with all the sort of sounds whooshing past, sort of like, yeah, sort of dance Hawkwind, if you like. And I'm playing the full version that you don't really hear that much. It's not the one on the album, but it is absolutely the best version. So that's sort of why I want to play it as well. This is the full thing then. This is Ray of Light by Madonna.

That was Madonna with her space pop epic Ray of Light here on the William Orbit episode. I have been Lee Saunders. Thank you for listening today. Peter's here next. Keep listening to Westbrook's Radio. I will leave you with Via Caliente from his Strange Cargo album from 1987. I'll be back next week. Thanks for listening.

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1: A powerful 7.4 magnitude earthquake has struck Western Colombia. It's shaken the South American nation and neighbouring Ecuador, prompting people to evacuate homes and buildings. A police federation chief is considering legal action against the government. It's because PC Andrew Harper's killers are set to be released in January as part of measures to tackle prison overcrowding. Some parts of the UK are bracing for their fifth heatwave of the summer. Marie Christopher Davis runs a family horse farm. She says the weather is having a huge impact financially.
2: I think our main issue at the moment is just a lack of decent grass. There's just nothing growing in the fields at the moment for the summer grazing. Normally, we'd turn them out for the summer and not have to supplement with hay, but at the minute, we're having to put out quite a bit of hay.
1: And Anne Widdecombe's funeral service will take place on Wednesday at the Catholic Abbey where she regularly worshipped. The 78-year-old former MP died in July after head injuries caused by a hammer at her home in Dartmoor. That's the latest from Radio News Hub. I'm Holly Hughes.
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Hi, it's Pete Cole here on The Music Machine. Welcome to another show. Lots of things going on for you today. So I've got the cover songs, I've got long songs, I've got the rock block, and doing other bits and pieces as well. And there's a distinct summer festival feel to the show, starting off with some synth pop, then there's going to be a bit of old northern soul in there, then there is the rock block, and then finishing off really with festival favourites, so a fair bit of folk rock and other things related to that, so quite a bouncy finish to the show. So hope you're going to enjoy it. I think I'm going to be a good show.

0: So let's get things underway then for you. And this is going to be Orchestral Maneuvers in the Dark from their album Bauhaus Staircase. 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

There we are, that's propaganda for you there, and that's Jewel here on West Sports Radio. Before that, you heard Ultravox, Reap the Wild Wind, and before that, OMD, Evolution of the Species. So a little bit of a synth pop feel to the beginning of the show, a couple more of those to go. Next up, Blancmange, Blind Vision.

0: blind words, blind visions, and no reasons for actions.
1: How about another great song? 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

0: And that, of course, is the Human League, and that was Human. This is so that's several songs in a row. This is West Wilts Radio. So Human League out on tour over the summer at festivals. So are Blancmange, so are Ultravox or Majoris, and so are OMD. They've just been doing a load of theirs. So Propaganda, the only band I'm not sure there whether they're out or not, but good selection there. So that's a bit of synth pop for you to get you going. And now,
1: time for the travel update here on West Wilts Radio.
0: So, yeah, it's that time again. So, having had a look at the traffic, Bradford on Avon, a bit busy. There are reports of temporary traffic lights on station approach. I don't know how bad that's affecting traffic, but it is a little busy through town at the moment. Beckington on the A36, not looking too bad. Westbury, just a little bit of traffic on Hange Road. A little bit of a build-up in Melksham, but again, not bad. Middle of Trowbridge, still a bit of a disaster with all the streets that are shut, like Mortimer Street. And Leap Gate is shut, of course, the turnings there, down from West Ashton. And that, of course, means that, as ever, Yarnbrook going up to West Ashton at West Ashton, both directions. North Bradley coming in from Haywood from the Westbury direction. That's all pretty atrocious still at the moment. Sure, it'll quieten down, but it's very much as normal. So that's your travel for you for now. Coming up next, this is Kylie Minogue.

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So that, of course, was U2, and that was Pride in the Name of Love. Coming up in a second is Queen with Radio Gaga. Before all that, you heard Rainbow Temple of the King, Tom Petty, and Heartbreakers, of course, and American Girl. So this is Queen on West Wales Radio.

0: Queen and Radio Gaga, of course, from the works, that was. Coming up now on West Watts Radio, it's time for this.
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0: Not only is it a cover version, it's also a long song. I told you I'd do that last week. So combining it all into one, this is live, this is by heart, and this is their version of Stairway to Heaven, where a couple of members of Led Zepp were actually in the audience and gave him a standing ovation. It was that good. So enjoy this. It's nearly 8 minutes long, so I'm going to sit back and relax and enjoy Stairway to Heaven by heart.

0: Standing ovation for Heart. That was live from the Kennedy Center, 2013. Robert Plant, Jimmy Page were in attendance, and they gave it a standing ovation. So that's pretty good. Coming up now, though, it's time. It's time for this.
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0: So another look at the travel for you. Everything's quieting down. Still a little bit of traffic to get through Bradford on Avon. Trowbridge looking a lot better, but still some delays there. Yarnbrook is looking a lot better, but again, still some delays going up to West Ashton. And as I say, going down towards Leapgate, the road then is shut going into Trowbridge. That's not helping. Mortimer Street is shut as well. So definitely delays in around Trowbridge is not the best. Westbury's looking all right. Melksham's looking all right. And all the other roads are quietened down now quite a lot. So hopefully your journey home should be pretty good. So that's that for now from West Wilts Radio. Carrying on now, this is a little bit of old soul coming up, really. It's all pretty well Northern Soul. So you got Mr. Big Stuff, Tainted Love, Love Keeps Lifting Me Higher, and then an absolute classic that MJ DJ put me onto, Bobby Taylor, Don't Be Afraid. So enjoy these.

0: And that's three or four in a row, a bit Northern Soul bass for you there. That was Bobby Taylor from the album Taylor Made Soul. MJ DJ put me onto that album, and some really nice stuff on it. If you like that track, look out the album Taylor Made Soul. Well worth listening to. So talking of MJ DJ, he's on Talking Tunes in the morning. Two more amazing guests for you. So join him then at 10 o'clock in the morning. Now it's time for this, though.
1: Get out the air guitars and get ready for the Rock Block with Pete Cole.
0: So it's time for the Rock Block. Coming up for you now, Ozzy Osbourne, Shot in the Dark, Iron Maiden, Run to the Hills, and Deep Purple, Highway Star.

0: Deep Purple Highway Star for you here on West Wales Radio. That's the end of the Rock Box for this show. So hope you enjoyed some of that. Coming up now, though, it's time for this.
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0: Well, if you haven't already seen it or heard it, I pretty well you can guess it's going to be hot, sunny and hot. So it's up to about 27 today. It's cools of about 15 tonight, so a bit warmer than last night. Tomorrow we're going up to 30, Wednesday 34, Thursday 33, 34, and before it comes back down on Friday. So we're back in a heat wave, so really please be careful out there. Plenty of sun cream if you're out in it. Make sure you stay hydrated. Wear a hat if you need to, but try and stay cool. And if you know anybody that's a bit old and vulnerable, or vulnerable in any way, then try and make sure they're okay. So, it's going to be hot. It's a bit of a heat wave, so be careful out there. So backing off on Friday and over the weekend a bit, down to sort of 25, 26. So as I said at the beginning of the show, it's time for a whole range of artists I've seen at festivals, really. So, and that you can see, well, most of them going around this year, if they still exist in one form or another. First band I'm playing, I don't think they're actually going anymore. But after that, I think most of them are out and about, and you can see them at various festivals around the country. So starting off with Wildwood Kin, and this is Warrior Daughter.

Seth Leekman for you there, Lady of the Sea. That's from the album Freedom Fields. Coming up now from the album Winter Yards is Mr. Steve Knightley, a well-known friend and a beer drinker friend of mine. So coming up is his version of Exile, which was done by Show of Hands, of course, with Philip Henry, Mark Tucker and some others that were on the Winter Yard tour last year. Join us.

Exile from Steve Knightley, very laid-back version for you there. Obviously, it'd be really rude if I'm playing Steve Knightley and from his Winter Yard, so if I didn't play something by Phil Beer. We're both out touring. This is a trio of songs, Lost in Space, Al Talent, Teetotalers, from the album Hard Works.

And that's the Levers for you, and that's 15 years. Before that, you heard the Oyster Band Bells of Rhymney from the album Trawler. Bellahead from the album Broadside, Roll the Wood Pile Down. And then before that was Phil Beard and Steve Knightley, of course. So interesting selection. Got some more coming up for you now. Hope you've enjoyed the show today. It's had a little bit of a festival summer feel to it all. So I'm going to carry on with a little bit more folk rock, really, for you. First off is going to be Fairport Convention, John Gowdy medley from Cropperty Live, and then the Waterboys and Fisherman's Blues from the album of the same name. So this has been Pete Cole on West Wales Radio. Hope you've enjoyed the Music Machine tonight. A little bit different, but I've quite enjoyed doing it, to be honest. There's some good tracks in there, so a bit bouncing around. So thanks very much for listening. I'll be back on Wednesday for 70s Music Machine, and then again next week. So thank you for listening. This is Fairport.

Oh yay! Oh yay! Oh yay! 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

0: Your Friday night soundtrack starts here, because Friday nights in are the new Friday nights out. From 9 p.m, it's Kathy's Club Classics, packed with the biggest old school dance floor anthems.
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3: Over 70% of the UK is experiencing flash droughts. That's according to the Environment Agency in the wake of low rainfall and higher temperatures. And at least 69 people have been killed and dozens of buildings collapsed in cities across Western Colombia. It's after a powerful 7.4 magnitude earthquake, which has forced people to evacuate their homes as far as the capital of Bogota. A record 230 migrants have arrived in the UK after crossing the channel in a single boat. The government's condemned the smugglers' tactics as reckless and dangerous. And Reform UK say they'll prepare thousands of pages of legislation before the next general election that could help keep criminals in prison for longer. Their leader Nigel Farage announced the plans.
4: That Labour have inherited a very, very difficult situation. But they don't appear to have the imagination or the will to solve it. And that is where keeping criminals behind bars, that is where this document comes in.
3: That's the latest from Radio News Hub. I'm Holly Hughes.
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Hello and welcome to Progtastic, the prog rock show on West Wilts Radio with me, Mike. That was Norwegian band Airbag and Machines and Men, the opening track from their 2020 album A Day at the Beach. The album cover shows a group of teddy bears, or a hug of teddy bears for those who are into collective nouns, but in the picture they're all buried headfirst in the sand, which is the dark side of a teddy bear's picnic. It doesn't get talked about much, and rightly so. Right, on the show tonight, we've got new tracks from Les Soirs, Hats Off Gentlemen It's Adequate and Kavas Tarabi, as well as Anecdoten, Rare Bird and Japanese post-rock merchants Mono. In short, there's plenty to keep you interested, so stick around. And first up is Dutch band Les Soirs, who have a new single out, a teaser for the album Tomorrow Is Now Today, due for release in October. This is the track, Is It Nothing?

That was the new one from Hats Off Gentlemen, It's Adequate, and Smile, Smile, Smile. Though main man Malcolm Galloway doesn't look particularly happy on the single release image. It's a bit of a departure from them, following on from the excellent Uncertainty Principle album released last year. Keep an eye out for the new album Parallel Lives, due out soon, and there's a listening party on 19th of August. Check them out on Bandcamp if you're keen. Now, one of the hardest working musicians on the circuit, Kavis Turabi. He's got a new album in the can called October by Name. I'll let you work out when it's likely to be released. This is Water into Wine.

Proving not everything was swept away by the tidal wave of punk in 1978, that was Dire Straits and Six Blade Knife from their excellent self-titled album. But just to show a bit of balance, here's The Stranglers from the same year. You don't have to choose which genre you like best. It's really okay to like them both.

Well, better out than in, and complete with sound effects, that was The Stranglers and Tank from their third album, Black and White. Now back to the prog,

Featuring the twin keyboard talents of Graham Field and Dave Caffinetti, that was Rare Bird and Hammerhead from their 1970s psychedelic prog classic As Your Mind Flies. Now we're at the end of the show, and I thought I'd leave you with a bit of transcendent post-rock from Japanese band Mono. I saw them in a pub in Perth, Australia around 10 years ago. As there was barely a stage to speak of and they stayed seated for the whole concert, it wasn't a great visual spectacle, but my goodness, it was loud. The bar was in the middle of the room. The bar staff must have been on danger money, I suppose. This is Mono and Recoil Ignite from the Rays of Darkness album of 2014. Thanks for listening, and I look forward to your company again next week.

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1: A powerful 7.4 magnitude earthquake has struck Western Colombia, killing over 70 people. It's shaken the South American nation and neighbouring Ecuador, prompting people to evacuate homes and buildings. AI videos of fruits and vegetables committing gory acts of violence are spreading extremist agendas on TikTok. That's according to researchers. Jonathan Deutsch reports.
2: The clips breach the social media platform's policies that ban extreme violent material. Masked by a cute aesthetic, some of the videos carry messages from extremist organizations like the so-called Islamic State group. The experts from GNET are calling on TikTok to develop countermeasures to effectively limit the content.
1: A police federation chief is considering legal action against the government. It's because PC Andrew Harper's killers are set to be released in January as part of measures to tackle prison overcrowding. And amber heat health alerts have been issued for most of England as temperatures are forecast to soar into the mid-30s again this week. That's the latest from Radio News Hub. I'm Holly Hughes.
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This is Strings from Zion by Sentry on Conscious Sounds Records. From the album Thunder Mountain, Sentry and Dub. Got lots of goodies coming up for you in the show, both old and new. Just got back from Woma earlier this week. Just down the road in Neston Park. Beautiful sight, first time we've been there. Lots of great stuff on. The best thing about Woma is just taking a punt, wandering around, or just picking things out of the programme.

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One of them on the drums, one of them on an instrument I've never seen before. It was great. I'll drip feed some other great things from Wired as we go.

I don't know if you noticed this, or I'm being very ignorant and uneducated, but that is the riff off of Girlfriend, isn't it? By the Specials. Off the Special, aka In the Studio album.

0: just had a quick delve and I can't find the Specials album. So maybe next show I'll play Girlfriend by the Specials. I'm sure it's that riff. This is Digital Rock by One People Productions on Reggae Roast. Slightly different vibe here.
1: Now digital record.

That was One People Productions, featuring the inimitable Brother Culture. If you ever seen Brother Culture live, and someone tries to get him to actually end his set, it's quite, they have to try hard. He doesn't like getting off stage. This is Tony Roots.

of tracks, well, it's off two albums, really, Off the Grid by Tony Reeves and the Disciples, brand new. Get it on Bandcamp. Strongly encourage buying these tracks. You can get them in high quality, FLAC. And it's got a partner album, Off the Grid, in dub, which is what that was taken from. Time for some vinyl.

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I'm Russ. I'm going to play something mellow now. Lou Rhodes, Nature's Creed, and then I think I've got a taste for the digital dub.

Creed on Tough Scout on 2017. Right, I'm gonna

from the Balearic revival of the early 2000s. That was Junior Electronics with Fire, Island, Sand. Next on the playlist, it's Roxy Music guitarist Phil Manzanera with Mish Shapiro from his solo album Diamond Head.

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1: Part of a new wave of electronic artists now, this is Dania Shapes with Art People.

famously describing himself as a non-musician, although he invented ambient music and helped produce some huge albums for U2 and Talking Heads, as well as obviously producing much music himself. That was Brian Eno with Another Green World from 1975. From David Bowie's Berlin period in the late 1970s, where he worked with Brian Eno and Robert Fripp and others, this is Subterraneans from Low.

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Gothic Rock on the 4AD label from 1987. That's Sechsmal Deutschland with Polarlicht. From their 1983 album, now this is the Chameleons with Nathan's Phase.

Death in June evolved out of a punk band, showing how post-punk fragmentation led to entirely new genres, like neo-folk in this particular case. This is Break the Black Ice from 1992.

That was the Barbara Moore Singers with Singing Low. I think their recordings were often made as library music, meaning they were intended for TV and film use, not really for commercial release originally. Pentangle combined traditional British folk with jazz improvisation, which was pretty radical at the time. This is Cruel Sister from 1970.

0: That was Popol Vuh with Du Tränke mich mit deinem Kussen from 1979. The band being very much linked to their soundtrack work with Werner Herzog.
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0: The band formed after a chance pickup line, Do You Like My Tight Sweater, which became the title of their debut album. This is Moloko with If You Have a Cross to Bear, You May As Well Use It as a Crutch.

That was Bag Lady from Togd Rundgren from 1972, from the Something Anything album, which I think he recorded almost entirely by himself. Next, a very familiar TV theme song, if you are of a certain age, from the late 60s. I think this is 1968. This is White Horses by Jackie Lee.

bringing a song from musical counterculture, in this case Hair, into the mainstream charts. That was the Fifth Dimension with Aquarius from 1969.

Street Friday. Friday night supper clubs at the Iford Manor Cafe and Kitchen offer relaxed evenings of Epicurean delight with live jazz piano, paired wines, and of course, head chef Matt Bridden's epic five-course

0: That was The Magician from the Graham Bond Organisation, the band which launched the careers of Jack Bruce and Ginger Baker, later of Cream, and many others.
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0: Incredibly, we've reached the end of another two-hour show. This has been The Carrier Wave. I'm Steve Nuttall. Thank you for listening. We'll finish today's show with Sun Ra, who claimed to be from Saturn and built an entire philosophy and mythology around his cosmic origins, influencing the movement which became Afrofuturism. This is Sleeping Beauty from 1979.

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1: Without Prince Charming, there's nothing Black Beauty. 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
0: You just can't forget it.
1: Without Prince Charming, there's nothing Black
0: Beauty. You forget it if you try.
1: Without Prince Charming, there's nothing Black Beauty.

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1: Firefighters are preparing to work into the night as they tackle a devastating blaze on internationally protected heathland in the New Forest National Park. The fire started after a van caught light on the nearby A31 near Ringwood on Sunday. The mother of PC Andrew Harper has asked the Prime Minister to meet with her and explain why her son's killers can't be exempt from the government's early release scheme. It comes after Downing Street said it's not possible to exempt one or two offenders convicted of manslaughter. And AI videos of fruits and vegetables committing gory acts of violence are spreading extremist agendas on TikTok. That's according to researchers Jonathan Deutsch reports.
2: The clips breach the social media platform's policies that ban extreme violent material. Masked by a cute aesthetic, some of the videos carry messages from extremist organisations like the so-called Islamic State group. Animated foods use guns and axes to kill their enemies in some videos, while other videos are linked to specific criminal groups.
1: That's the latest from Radio News Hub. I'm Holly Hughes.
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0: Yeah.
1: No, it is.
0: I'm sure of it.

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Thank you. Thank you very much. You know, I can't remember a time when music wasn't a part of my life. I started singing with my brothers, my three brothers, on the radio in Des Moines, Iowa, when I was 10 years old. And then my father, who was a railway mail clerk, he got transferred to Chicago. So we naturally all moved to Chicago, and then he got us on the National Barn Dance in Chicago. It was on radio station WLS, came from the 8th Street Theater in Chicago. And we were doing that for about 2 years, and then he got transferred again to Cincinnati, Ohio. And in Cincinnati, we had a radio program every morning at 8 o'clock on WLW, 8 a.m. And I'll never forget it, because after the program every day, I went to Western Hills High, where I fell in love right away with an older woman. She was a senior, and I was a freshman. But we went on these hay rides together, and we slurped sodas out of the same glass at Peggy's Grill while we listened to the jukebox play Glenn Miller and Frank Sinatra records. But I had no idea at that time, no idea at all, that less than 10 years later, some of my earliest records would actually be playing on that same jukebox in Peggy's Grill.

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1: Almost three quarters of England is in flash drought as a dry start to August follows the country's driest July on record. The East Midlands, Lincolnshire and Northamptonshire, Kent and East Sussex and Solent and the South Downs have become the latest areas to move into drought. A powerful 7.4 magnitude earthquake has struck Western Colombia, killing over 100 people, trapping residents under debris of collapsed buildings and forcing people to evacuate their homes. The epicentre was in San Jose del Palmar, which has a community of about 4,800 people. A former anti-Semite hired as a party advisor by Conservative leader Kemi Badenoch has apologised to a Labour politician he harassed. Joshua Bonehill Payne was convicted in 2016 of racially aggravated harassment against Labour peer Baroness Luciana Berger, who's Jewish. And the SNP lacks vision under John Swinney. That's what a former party MP's claimed, with Joanna Cherry insisting it needs a sea change before it could succeed in winning independence for Scotland. That's the latest from Radio News Hub. I'm Holly Hughes.
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And you're listening to Westworlds Radio. 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
2: Prime Minister Andy Burnham has asked his Justice Secretary to work through options to prevent the early release of PC Andrew Harper's killers. Jesse Cole and Albert Bowers were sentenced to 13 years for manslaughter. Meanwhile, Nigel Farage has told a press conference that Reform UK Chairman Lee Anderson will visit El Salvador. It's part of talks to see whether the country could house foreign national offenders.
3: We did our best last year in an August campaign to try and raise the salience of the issue. And we are in no doubt as a party that Britain now is lawless.
2: Heat health alerts are coming into force across England as the UK braces for its fifth heatwave of the year. Temperatures are forecast to reach 36 degrees on Thursday after the country's driest July on record. John Swinney has announced £3 million to support island community projects. The cash will support 13 projects across 12 islands over the next year. And British sprinter Amy Hunt stormed to 100 metres gold on the first day of the European Athletics Championships in Birmingham. From Radio News Hub, I'm Johnny Holmes.
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